In the first degree, and the band would say,

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You can leave. You can leave. You can leave. You can leave. You can leave. You can leave. You can leave. You can leave. You can leave. You can leave. You can leave. You can leave. You can leave. You can leave. You can leave. You can leave. You can leave. You can leave. You can leave. You can leave. You can leave. You can leave. You can leave. You can leave. You can leave. You can leave. You can leave. You can leave. You can leave. You can leave. You can leave. You can leave. You can leave. You can leave. You can leave. You can leave. You can leave. You can leave. You can leave. You can leave. You can leave. You can leave. You can leave. You can leave. You can leave. You can leave. You can leave. You can leave. You can leave. You can leave. You can leave. You can leave. You can leave. You can leave. You can leave. You can leave. You can leave. You can leave. You can leave. You can leave. You can leave. You can leave. You can leave. You can leave. You can leave. You can leave. You can leave. You can leave. You can leave. You can leave. You can leave. You can leave. You can leave. You can leave. You can leave

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But here's the other instrumental. You know, this song is To Mercy, Do You Need Me?

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Denny Wally on slide guitar. Mike Willis on guitar and vocals. Tommy Mars on keyboards. Ed Mann on percussion. Peter Wolf on keyboards. Vince Caliuta on drums. Arthur Barrow on bass. Sophia Warren on guitar.

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1: What would you do, Frankie?
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1: What would you do, Frankie?
0: Hey, in the great French tradition, I would.

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You know, it's hard to get the PA system spread out so everybody hears what's going on. And just so I know what's happening, can the people up in the balconies hear my voice very clearly? 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All right, ladies and gentlemen, Bruce Fowler on trombone. Napoleon Murphy Brock on tenor sax. And lead vocals. Ruth Underpie on vibes. 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

0: Thank you, thank you.
1: All right, as long as we're on the subject of monster type stuff, we have a song about flying saucers.
2: Yeah,
1: it's okay, Brian. And this song deals with the subject of these strange carvings on the top of the mountains in South America. In the Andes is a place called the Plains of Nazca. And there on the plains of Nazca, a long time ago, some geek, or geeks unknown, whipped out his clever little stone hatchet, or whatever the heck it was, and carved an interesting series of patterns on the top of the rock. People have been speculating recently what the potential usage of these carvings in the rock might have been, and one of the theories currently in vogue, and also in a book called Chariots of the Gods by Eric von Däniken, is that they may have been used as landing fields for some sort of mysterious vehicle that came down to South America a long, long time ago. And here's George Duke to sing you a little song about it. He's so suave. Take it away, George.
3: Did A.V.

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A vehicle

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0: Thank you. 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We are now going to do a, well, ladies and gentlemen, it's a sort of a blues song with salacious overtones destined to titillate the secret fantasies of the Canadian pervert, whoever he or she may be. The name of this song is Penguin in Bondage. It's also an ecology song, and it also deals with the subject of calisthenics and arson, Kleenex, thin hanger wires, and is followed swiftly by a song with bongos in it called Tamershi Duween. And then after Tamershi Duween, it goes into the dog breath variations, Uncle Me, and another song called Redenzel. Okay. What?
1: There must be discipline in this hall.
0: Can't understand why, but... Ready? 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Yeah.
1: War out! 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

0: 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And it's followed by another song called Dupree's Paradise, which is a song about a bar.
1: That gentleman must be over 14 years old. 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

Every night, ladies and gentlemen, in this part of the song, we try to make Ruth laugh. 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A certain amount of that in every program.

guitar, on trombone, Napoleon Murphy Rock on tenor sax and lead vocals, Drew Thunderwood on percussion, Val Montero on drums, Chester Johnson on drums, Todd Fowler on bass, George Smith on keyboards,

just like you enjoyed it. Okay. We're gonna play some old songs for you now. Because really, when you get right down to it, what good is a band if it can't function as a human jukebox? So we're gonna screw for some of our ancient moldies for you in the hopes that you will be musically gratified by this little encore presentation. The selections are Sonic Mr. Green Jeans, King Kong, and Chunker's Revenge.

0: taping or filming of the balance of tonight's show is not permitted. You can take all the still photography you like from your seats. And once again, in their 10th anniversary year, your six closest relatives, the mothers.
1: He can't talk back. 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

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No, I don't. 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When I give you a blackout, keep it back there, all right? Are your colors functioning properly? No. Okay, we will not use you until your colors do function properly, okay? How is number two? Is he having a problem with his colors also? Whoops, no light on stage. No light on stage. Tell him to turn that light off. Thank you. Now, please don't do anything until I tell you to do it. Or we're not even going to get into this show. I haven't even gotten to the point where I tell you how I'm going to tell you to do it. All right? Okay. Is number two's lamp functional in terms of... Number two, don't turn your light on. How can I explain that to you? No light. Is number two's lamp functioning in terms of colors? Do his colors work? Sure, number one. Do his colors work? Okay, we'll have him, without turning his light on, have him try all of the colors to see that they work. Okay, I will tell you numbers, and they are numbered from one, which is the farthest point away from the lamp, through, now, okay, that's correct. Now, number two.

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0: 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We know who Napoleon is. We know who Ruth is. We know who the drummer is. And the keyboard player.
1: And the bass player.
0: All right. 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

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Flying saucers. And George will sing to you this wonderful song about flying saucers. 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

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I have inflected a rhythmic structure on them. They all have to play the same rhythm most of the time, except for Chester, who gets to go out. But everybody else plays on the same beat, but they pick their notes most of the time. There's a few notes that are specified. I'm sure that Mozart would have done the same thing had it been his job. Well, you know how to do it. You understand very good. Okay, this piece can be performed a number of different ways. One way is with the notes, another way is with singing the notes, and the other way is with dancing the notes but not playing the notes. So we're going to give it to you all three ways because Lord knows you need it. Here we go. This is the one with the notes. 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
0: And that's a good thing.
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The name of this song is Chester's Gorilla. 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

0: penguin in bondage. 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
1: Can you
0: get
1: continuous, you have to come down again. Number two, standby on Zap frame one. You gotta kick it on right on the cue. Okay? 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Ready?
2: Just like a penguin in bondage, boing.

Roll Out Percussion, Napoleon Murphy Block on tenor sax and lead vocals, Chester Thompson on drums, Tom Fowler on bass, George Duke on keyboards. Thank you very much for coming to the concert. Hope you enjoyed it, and good night.

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The first song is called The Black Page.

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Robert Martin. Scott Tunis. Okay, this is the oldest song in the show. It's 23 years old. And it's called I Ain't Got No.

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0: Remember the last tour? Well, information is not knowledge. Knowledge is not wisdom. Wisdom is not truth. Truth is not beauty. 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Love is not music.

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If I was really willing and able to pay him his regular fee, he would drop all the rest of his

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With the oil of Ohio silver and the dust of the Grand Wazoo. 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

0: I've got troubles of my own, I said, and you can't head me out. So take your meditation and your preparation and cram it up your snout.
1: But I got the crystal ball!
0: He said, and held it all up to the light. So I snatched it all away from him, and I showed him how to do it right.
2: I wrapped the blues men around my head, so I looked like I was deep. I said to Mumbo Jumbo there, I told him he was going to sleep. I wrapped his rings in his pocket watch, and everything else around. I had that sucker hypnotized, couldn't even make a sound. I proceeded to tell him his future then, as long as he was hanging around. 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
0: I listen to the party of that little Randy Burns. 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

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Thanks for coming to the show. Good night. 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
0: with a heavy duty. 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Every other wrangler would say.

0: have nothing better to do, come and see us at either Lintz or Grotz.
1: Well, you can thank me. Or you can call me Marvin. Or you can call me Joe. Or you can call me Wilbur. Getting a little carried away here. I would like feedback from you people. And it can be either very creative feedback, as the letters I had read very early on the show, or it can be responsible musical feedback. You could tell me some things about experimental music, if you know any, and inform me more, because the whole philosophy behind the show is a kind of a two-way education. I kind of teach you what I know about music, and I hope that because I am a finite human being, I get response back from you, so you can teach me more about music, so that we can teach each other. In a sense, this isn't really radio, you might say this is mass telephone. With that, I will also say, if you want to call me up, you can call me at area code 201-762-8950. That's area code 201-762-8950. And if it's busy, you can hang on or call back in a little while. But you can call and talk to me about anything you want. But in the meantime, I'll send my engineers scurrying back to the tape recorder in rapidious slow motion and tell him to hit it, Frank.

This is WSOU South Orange 89.5, and I'm Craig Seaman, and this is Frank Zappa. And just for the hell of it, Curly and Alex want everything dedicated to them, also to Zappa, the two greatest wastes from Wallington, and all those guys at the park. Sorry for interrupting your Zappa.

No tobacco products, no.

0: Are these all out here? Well, they're beautifully low. I mean, really?
1: Ready?

0: shirts and grill cakes in their pockets around here? I don't. Just so you understand what's really going on here, last night we were in Santa Fe and we had a musical emergency. A member of the group had to be sent home for medical reasons. And so tonight we're having this, what they call the experiment in terror, wherein the surviving members of the Rocking Teenage Combo are asking themselves these questions. What note did Napoleon sing there, and who can reach it? And two, what was he supposed to play on the sax then that gave me my cue for what else I'm supposed to do right here? Now, during the first show, they have convinced me that they realize that this is something of a problem, but they got through it and did real good.
1: Yeah.
0: But that's no reason why we should open this show with a slip shot.

Alright guys, this is incredibly intimate, isn't it? Ladies and gentlemen, Ray White. Chad Blackburn. Scott Tunis. Alan Zavai. Bobby Martin. John Smothers. Willis. Yeah, this song is from the Shaker Booty album. It's called City of Tiny Lights.

Folks down there is on auto destruct. 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

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But then again, this system works as perfect as a dream. Oh yeah, it works for all of those record company pricks who come to skim that.

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Welcome to the concert. Denny Wally on slide. Ike Willis on guitar and vocals. Tommy Mars on keyboards. Ed Mann on percussion. Peter Wolf on keyboards. 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Arthur Merrill on bass. 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
0: What would you do, Frankie?
1: If she were my daughter, I'd...
0: What would you do, Frankie?
1: In the great Danish tradition, I would...

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Hope you enjoyed it. 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

0: received. 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He went whap, and that got me just about as evil as an Eskimo boy could be. 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
1: yellow snow.
0: The deadly yellow snow, right there where the huskies go. And then I proceeded to rub it all into his beady little eyes with a vigorous circular motion, hitherto unknown to the citizens of Denmark, but this is going to take the place of much archaeology's vigorous circular motion. There goes, rub it! This is the part of the show that I always enjoy the most, because this is the part where we have audience
2: participation.
0: Now, here's the way we're going to do it. I'm going to do something really stupid, and you're going to do it while I do it, and we'll both do it together. Now, first, what you do, and this is probably one of the most stupid things that anyone can do, is you stand up. That's it, stand up. All right, now look, I will now demonstrate. You ready? Here's what you do. Now you pounce. You pounce again. Jump up and down the chest up. That's what you're going to do. We're going to injure the fur trapper together. Are you ready? Okay. Now you pounce. You pounce again. Jump up and down the chest up. Come on, you got to jump fast. One more time with the fast one. Now you pounce. Pounce again. Jump up and down the chest up. Jump up and down the chest up. Jump up and down the chest up. Jump up and down the chest up. Come easy now. Well, the fur trapper, it was pretty fucked up, you know. Almost the entire population of the city of Copenhagen had jumped on his miserable body. So he got up, and he looked around, and then he looked around again, and he kept on looking around, and finally he said,

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And the husky wee-wee, I mean the doggy wee-wee, why me? And great googly moogly, I can't see. Temporarily. Well, it was at that time that the fur trapper remembered the ancient Eskimo legend, wherein it is written, on whatever it is that they write it on up there, that if anything bad ever happens to your eyes as a real result of some sort of conflict with an audience in Copenhagen, actually says this, that the only way that you can get it fixed up is to go trudging across the tundra. Trudging across the tundra. Mile after mile. Trudging across the tundra. Right down to the parish of St. Alfonso. Now, as you know, St. Alfonso, for the religious among you, St. Alfonso is the patron saint of the smelt fishermen of Portuguese extraction. And here to play his big lick is Ed. Take it away.

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0: Hi.
1: Welcome to our special Nantes Broad Daylight concert. Tonight, we're gonna blow up the bridge with lights on, featuring Ike Willis on guitar and vocals, Tommy Mars on keyboards, David Logeman on drums, Arthur Barrow on bass, and Ray Knight of the Living Dead White on Cordon Noir Cognac. He's the one who's gonna fall on the plunger at the last moment, just as the troops come over the hill. I wanna bring one thing to your attention right now. The show is about to begin, but don't let it bother you.

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Now, people, if you don't know, then you won't go, because you don't know anyway about what I'm telling you. But listen to this. This is a song about the Mud Club. The Mud Club is all the way downtown. The Mud Club, they ain't messing around. Turn to the left, look around if they're somewhere. If you ain't found it, better hurry up. The folks down there is on auto-destruct, and so can you be too. Fact of the matter, it's made for you. Try it on a Saturday about 4 o'clock in the morning. Try it on a Monday at midnight when there's just a few of them fabulous poodles doing the peppermint twist for real in a black sack dress with 9-inch heels. Then a guy with a blue mohawk shows up in serious leather. And all the rest of whom, for which to win, so never partially indeterminate biochemical degradation, seek the path to the sudsy yellow nozzle of their foaming parametric digital whole wheat interface. Geothermal terpsichorean ejectamenta. Wah! In serious leather, in serious pain. And then they work the wall, they work the floor, they work the pipe, they work the wall some more. In serious leather, serious pain. In serious clothing, from when they come downtown from the ruins of Studio 54, ladies and gentlemen. Do twist and frug in an arrogant gesture to the best of what the 20th century has to offer at the Mud Club. That's right, Al Malcolm is down there right now looking for a virgin with nice breath. Maybe it's you, but I doubt it, and you don't even know it.

Eric Willis, Tommy Mars, David Logerman, Arthur Barrow, Ray, Night of the Living Dead, White. Thanks for coming to the show. Good night.

0: watch me now, going down.
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1: And my name is Bobby Brown.
0: Watch me now, because the name of this song is Miss Pinky.

Ice, Tommy, David, Arthur, Ray, Night of the Living Dead, White. Thanks for coming to the show. One more time, loud.

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0: here he is, ladies and gentlemen, Frank Zappa and the Mothers of Invention.
1: Well, boys and girls. All right, listen. The name of this piece is Igor's Boogie. It's scored for electric flugelhorn, two electric clarinets, boy soprano, bass voice, and police calls which come through our amplifiers, over which we have no control.

Thank you.

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So you get to choose between the two to see which piece of popular music you like the best. That was background number one. Now we have background number two.

music dedicated to the folklore of the surfer cult in California. And they have some very bizarre folkways. And part of this is a phenomenon known to the world as the brown out, sometimes referred to on the East Coast as mooning. Now in California, during the height of the surfer craze, these daring surfer fellows and some of their more daring surfer ladies, known as surf bunnies, would engage in the process of browning out, which in a nutshell works something like this. You get somebody's attention over there that you want to impress, and then you spin around real quick and you drop your pants and you stick your buns out at them. And that's a brownout. So, there are variations on this if you'd like to try it yourself. If you brown out against a wire screen, it's called a chip beef. If you brown out against a delicatessen window, it's called a pressed ham. Just some jargon that you can use on your friends. To continue with the story of our song. Last year when we went to England to tour over there, we arrived at the airport and were to be transported from that place to our hotel in a touring bus with very large windows. So everyone could see out and we could see, no, it's worse the other way. They could see in and we could see out. And during the trip, a wager was made between Jimmy Carl Black, the Indian of the group, and Bunky Sweet Pants Gardner, our silver-haired tenor saxophonist. Wherein Jimmy Carl Black said, "I'll bet you a pound you won't brown out on this here bus." Whereupon the wily gardener computed the difference between a dollar and a pound and swiftly removed his pants. Like in the day. The piece that we're going to play now commemorates this great event in teenage history in story and song. It's program music. That means that even a teenage audience can follow along with the plot. It begins with a section which imitates the sound of the London traffic. We do this by using little horns. You should be able to recognize that section. And then a merry, whimsical theme suggesting the atmosphere and mood of the Mothers of Invention on a British touring bus. This develops into a sort of cacophonous section wherein the squawks and squeaks of the instruments will denote the conversation taking place between the Indian and the boy who likes to display his buns. Finally culminating in some sort of grotesque orgasmic climax whereupon, musically speaking, the pants come off and the meat of our material is revealed to the audience.

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0: Okay, that's the end of the afternoon concert, ladies and gentlemen. Come on now, come on. Let's clear the park, please, and we really need your help. No, we can't do it. We can't do it. I'm sorry. We have thousands of people outside there waiting to come in.
1: Tres, cuatro.

0: Georgia, that's a kind of light.
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0: Running around here with these lions and tigers and all these animals in here. All we want is a little bit of tush, tush, tush. 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
1: Got a hair blowing, but she's playing us. 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
1: Well,

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But us regular sort of Pennsylvania folks know this exquisite little inconvenience. 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I couldn't get it off last night. 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

0: 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That's it. 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
1: All right.
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0: Was she round and did she have a motor?
1: Or was she something different?
0: Guacamole queen.
1: Guacamole queen.
0: Guacamole queen.
1: At the Armadillo in Austin, Texas. Or did someone build a place or leave a space for just a single
2: Chester's thing.
0: On roof.

0: On Charlie. On Charlie. That's on Charlie. On Ruth. Thank you. Brian, you can turn the drums down a little bit more and put some of the vibes in the marimba in this cabinet. I can't hardly tell what's going on up here. Well, folks, the last time we were here at the lovely and piquant Harrisburg Farm Show, an event occurred in the dressing room, which formed part of the basis for the song that we're going to do for you now. How many of you saw that last concert when we were here before? Do you remember the penguin going through the flaming hoop? You do? Well, wonderful, because this is 4 years later, this is what's happened to the penguin. He's been immortalized in song. The name of this tune is Penguin in Bondage. She's just like a penguin in bondage, boing.
1: Oh yeah, oh yeah, oh.
0: Way over on the west side of the hill.

0: just like a penguin in bondage, boy.
1: Oh yeah, oh yeah, oh, oh, oh.
0: Howling over to some ant-articulated moon.

0: Ladies and gentlemen, we have for you, in the middle of this marvelously agricultural environment, a love song. But a special sort of a love song that is well suited to areas containing large numbers of animals. The name of this song is Florentine Pogan or Chester's Gorilla. Or both. Unless Marty gets the dog first.
1: She knew.
0: Ready? We sure will.

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And now, equally as absurd, but a little more relaxed, a song about dental floss. The name of this song is Montana.

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1: Julie.
0: Here we go. 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
1: One, two, three, four.

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0: 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He hurts his finger several times.
1: Lord mercy.
0: Everybody say, aw, George, aw. Then later on, when you're sufficiently preoccupied with his finger, George will play the piano. Take it away, George.
1: Get down, Chester. Let's hit me in it, Chester.
2: Yeah.
1: Don't do that. I don't need no piano.
0: Wait a minute. Aren't you going to meditate before you play your finger cymbal solo?
1: Yeah, I want y'all. Chester, you the trunk of the tree. Napoleon.
3: Yes. Yes. Yes,
0: yes, master.
1: You're the ornaments on the tree.
3: All of all, master. I'll be the ornaments.
1: Ruth. You are everything that's spiritual about the tree. Tom Fowler.

And then it came, it opened up, and I saw it. There was little men in pink suits, and it was throwing Piggly Wigglies at you.

good God. 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And they said, I said, do y'all have a group? And it was playing strange music. And it was out to me.

0: Master Flay, please.
1: I changed key.
0: Is Gideon in the house anywhere?
1: But I said, can y'all play faster? And they said, well, let me try it. I said, get down. I said, get down. How fast can you go? They said, I don't know, but let me try it. Let me see. I said, can y'all play any other music? They said,

They was all playing bebop. And it was abstract. But I said, wait a minute. I said, I don't want to do it. I said, I want to play. What the? I said, all right. I know what y'all want to do. So I'm going to go ahead and do it.

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1: Holy me, leaf on a tree.
0: Ruth, you are everything spiritual about the tree.
1: And a flower.
0: Play the spiritual part on the chimes.
1: On a tree. Why can't I be?
0: Arf, arf, arf.
1: Arf, arf.
0: I am the dog that pisses at the base of the tree. Arf, arf. Arf, arf, arf, arf, arf, arf.
1: And if we were in Colorado,
0: hit the chimes, Ruth.
1: There could be some snow.
0: Show
1: on
0: him a
1: the
0: good
1: ground.
0: Chime.

I get the drift. Somebody turn the power off on stage. Hey, ladies and gentlemen, that must mean it's time to go. We hope you've enjoyed our program. Ruth Underwood on percussion. Napoleon Murphy Brock on tenor sax and lead vocals. Chester Thompson on drums. Tom Fowler on bass. George Duke on keyboards. And some asshole turning the power off in back of the stage. Thank you very much for coming to the show, and good night.

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So we're going to do just that. We're going to go from this into Trouble Every Day.

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Do you come here often? And if so, why? Why would anybody come to a place like this? But then on the other hand, maybe it's because you're a Libra. Libras are fucked. They'll do anything for a good time. Never mind. I like your nails. You must be an Italian. What? You're Jewish? Oh, that's very exciting. Hey, I've got a good idea.

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0: You go to bars if you can find them. 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If you can't go to the cafeteria, you're going to go up to Nectar's room and help him with his planter. You and three of your closest friends will go, and each one will get a knob to work on the planter. Oli will turn the one that says great. Nils will turn the one that says depth. Eric will turn the one that says, what's the other knob say?
1: Regeneration!
0: I always knew that regeneration was Eric's department. You'll go anywhere, you'll do anything, just so you can have.

streets, the sewage, the rubbers, the map, get your emos, your pavos, your portal, your flagpole, your flanger. 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

0: wisdom. 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Love is not music. Music is the best.
1: Thank you.

Well, thanks for coming to the show tonight. We hope you enjoyed it. Ray White, Bobby Mars, Chad Wackerman, Ed Mann, Bobby Martin, Scott Tunis, Steve Vai. Good night.

Prüfen.

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0: Hey, how you doing tonight? 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We're going to open the show with an old song called Stink. In the dark, with all the fingers grow under the water, where the shrine bubbles blow. In the morning, by your radio, through the walls closing to suffocate you. Ain't got no friends, and all the others that hate you. 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

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Paul Carman. Albert Wing. Kirk McGettrick. Chad Wackerman. Ed Mann. Robert Martin. Scott Tunis. And here it comes again. What does it say? Thanks for coming. What's the secret word for tonight? Your buddies Dirk, Tom, and Tommy. You guys again, huh? Well, let's see. What's the secret word for tonight? What? Mud shark? He wants to have mud shark be the secret. No problem. A secret word for tonight is mud shark. Whew. 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All right. 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
0: And then perhaps a leather band to go around my ass. Some feathers and bells. And a book of Indian lore. 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I will ask the Chamber of Commerce how to get to Hate Street and smoke an awful lot of dope. 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I will have a psychedelic gleam in my eye at all times. I will love everyone. I will love the police as they kick the shit out of me on the street. 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That's what I will do. 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

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Thanks for coming to the show. Hope you enjoyed it. I say goodnight.

0: Here, one. 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
1: Satan!
0: Or, yeah, Satan. Now, audience participation at this point could be very interesting. All you have to do is just take your fucking clothes off and have a good time, folks. 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And while you take your clothes off, ladies and gentlemen, we're going to play for you a new song about Jesse Jackson. This is a song called Rhyming Man.

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later legend says. 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Farrakhan made him a clown. Over there near Hymie Town. Said he was a diplomat. Hobbin' and a nobbin' with Arafat.

Mike Willis, Mike Keneally, Walt Fowler, Bruce Fowler, Paul Carman, Albert Green, Kurt McGedrick, Chad Wackerman, Ed Mann, Robert Martin, Scott Tunis. Thanks for coming to the show, and good night.

Dusty, would you please be so kind to play some of the following tunes? Heavy Duty Jimmy, Eric Dolphin Memorial Barbecue, Strictly Genteel, Watermelon and Easter Hay, Whipping Post. Well, we're not going to play all of them, but we may play one or two, so just be patient. Tonight's show will begin with the Black Page. Nice song.

Derek Willis. Mike Keneally. Wolf Fowler. Bruce Fowler. Paul Carmen. Albert Wayne. Kurt McGetrick. Zeb Ackerman. Ed Mann. Robert Martin. 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

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Some feathers and bells. 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I will ask the Chamber of Commerce how to get to Main Street. And smoke an awful lot of dope. I will wander around barefoot. I will have a psychedelic gleam in my eye at all times. I will love everyone. I will love the police as they kick the shit out of me on the street. I will scream. Oh, I will go to a house. That's what I will do. I will go to a house where there's a rock and roll band because they were solving together. Get down. I will join a rock and roll band. I will be their road manager. And I will stay there with them, and I will get some crabs or perhaps some lobsters. But I won't care.

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Please sit down and make yourselves comfortable so that we won't have the fire marshal going ape shit. That means you guys too. Now listen. Thank you very much, Michelle. For those of you who have not seen this ensemble before, it's different than what we were doing before, and so that you won't, that's what I say, really, thank God. So that you won't have any false hopes or expectations above and beyond what the program actually consists of, I'll warn you right now, there's no vocals. It's just some music of some variety. Okay? Now.

0: sound effects that are in the comic books, you know, the ones in the big letters that go streaking across the page. Okay. Now, all right, what I'd like to do is choose three hypothetical sound effects. The first one is aru, like that, you know, like the monster with a mouth open like that. Okay, I'll show you one finger is the signal to go aru. Can we try that, please?
1: Aru!
0: Wonderful. Now,
2: beautiful.
0: Two fingers is for brunch. R-U-N-C-H, okay? All right, you ready for brunch?
1: Brunch!
0: No, lower pitch, so it's like something's being crunched in.
1: Brunch!
0: That's it, okay? Number three, and most important of all, is the one that goes ba-doom. Okay, that's a B-T-O-O and 11 M's, okay? Here's the signal for batoon.
1: Batoon!
0: No, get the B together so it goes batoon. Okay?
1: Batoon!
0: Okay, now. The piece where we're going to do this, I'll tell you in advance how it's going to work. In the middle of one of the songs that we're going to play, things will quiet down. And then each member of the group has a comic book on his stand. And we're going to be reciting at random things out of the comic books. Oh, hey, just relax. And so that everything will be coordinated and musical, if you'll fill in those three simple sound effects on cue in relation to their recitation, we can all have one enormous band here, okay? All right, just to review briefly. Number one is aru.
1: Aru.
0: Number two is brunch.
1: Brunch.
0: And number three is batoon.
1: Batoon.
0: Very good, you guys are into it.
3: Right on.

0: Okay, the late necrophiliac of the group, Malcolm McNabb. And Sal Marquez. Thomas Malone. Tube a little bit, Tom.
1: He's in jail. He got busted again.
0: Well, I ain't going to jail, so you give your regards to him. Is the tuba loud enough out there? Can you check the playlist? All right. Do you have the difference between the level of the tuba and the trumpet marked on that? Okay. This is Bruce Fowler on trombone. And Glenn Ferris on trombone. And Ken Schroyer on trombone and sweater backwards. And dwindling our way around to the percussion section, Ruth Underwood on marimba.

Tom Rainey on congas and other stuff. Jim Gordon on drums. Ian Underwood on piano. Dave Parlano on bass. And not to forget Tony, we'll tell you about Tony in a minute. But over here in the woodwind section, Jay Migliori. Is that audible out there? Okay. Mike Altschul on piccolo. Ladies and gentlemen, Tony Duran on guitar.

0: What's the sound balance like out there? Can you hear the brass?
1: Yeah.
0: Can you hear the winds?
1: Yeah.
0: It's just the opposite on stage. Can we do something about that, Ralph?
1: Yeah, come on,
0: Ralph. Is the whole thing too loud?
1: Yeah.
0: How many say yes?
1: Yeah.
0: How many say no?
2: No.
0: Sorry for you guys.
1: I am today.
0: All right. Just one moment, please. This is the one with the comic books. However, before we get to the comic books, you're going to have to listen to the front part of this, and it's a little bit weird. We don't want to upset you, but here's what's happening in this piece. The rhythm that the players are playing is specified. The notes that they are playing are not specified. They all get to choose them. So that means that all at once there's a 20 instantaneous choices of what pitches they're playing on stage. To the layman, that means ugly notes, ladies and gentlemen. The name of this piece is Approximate. Just watch out for the aru at the end.